0: Welcome to English World, a place where learning English is fun.
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0: Well, you've come to the right place.
1: 马可跟郭文杰在英语世界带您开开心心学英语。
0: Stay tuned. Well, hello, and once again, welcome to English World.
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0: We are your radio friends, Mark, along with Wenjie.
1: 我们是你的广播朋友马可跟文杰。
0: So, Wenjie, how did your holiday go?
1: Oh, it was great. A very relaxing time. 我的假期很悠闲呢。How about for you?
0: Well, I got to meet up with my big family, and we had a great time.
1: Oh, wonderful. 马可跟他的家人呢，全家是大团圆呢。
0: So, Wenjie, do you come from a big family?
1: Well, I only have two brothers.
0: Okay.
1: 我只有两个兄弟啊，不算是太大啊。
0: What would they call that? The nuclear family.
1: 啊，西方人呢，就称这个是核心家庭 nuclear family.
0: But it's also called the traditional family.
1: 也有人称这个是传统的家庭 traditional family.
0: But if there are more generations of family living in the same household,
1: 那如果家里有好几代的成人住在一起呢?
0: We call that an extended family.
1: 他们就叫做 extended family, 数代同堂的大家庭。Hey, I do miss the big family gathering. 我很想念大家庭团聚的时光呢。
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1: Coming up next, we're going to hear somebody's story.
0: 那接下来呢，我们要听一个朋友他分享他的故事。
1: And it's actually a colleague, Jen, and she comes from a big family.
0: 那这位朋友他的名字是Jen, 他来自一个大家庭呢。
1: And our friend Jen loves Chinese people.
0: 我们这位朋友 Jen 呢，他很喜欢跟华人做朋友。
1: So she spent a year teaching in China.
0: 那也因此呢，他曾经啊花了一年的功夫呢，在中国教书呢。
1: And we're going to hear her talk about her thoughts on the holidays.
0: 我们要来听一听他对节期的一些想法。
1: So listen carefully. Wenjie will first explain the meaning for you.
0: 那请你仔细的听，我先帮助你了解内容。
2: The holiday season has always been a big deal in my family.The holiday festivities begin at Thanksgiving and continue on through Christmas, New Year's, and generally finish with my sister Jamie's birthday on January 6th.
0: 一直以来，节期假日在我家庭里是一件很盛大的事情。节期的庆祝从感恩节开始，过了圣诞节、新年，大概持续到我姐姐的生日1月6日才算告一段落。
2: Growing up at home, I always loved spending the holiday times with my extended family. I remember each family would take turns hosting different gatherings at each other's houses. All of the time we spent together celebrating brought us very close as a family.
0: 从小长大，我总是爱跟我的大家族一起度过假期的时光。我记得每个家庭会轮流在自己家里主办聚会。那些欢庆聚集的时光呢，使我们整个大家族啊，大家是感情融洽亲密。
2: This past year, while I was teaching in Northeast China, I didn't get the chance to go home and spend the holidays with my family or celebrate my sister's birthday. However, as the holidays began to approach, I was still so excited about celebrating them.
0: 过去这一年，当我还在中国的东北教书的时候，我没有能够回家跟家人一起过节，也没有能够庆祝我姐姐的生日。但是当节期来临的时候，我还是很兴奋，很想好好的庆祝一番。
2: I discovered that my students and several other teachers from various different countries were also looking forward to celebrating the holidays. So for my students, I shared with them several different holiday traditions and had some parties.
0: 我发现我的学生还有来自不同国家的同校老师，他们也很期待要来庆祝节期，所以我跟我的学生分享了好多个不同的节期传统，也有几次的庆祝会。
2: And for the teachers, we all decided to come together and be each other's family for the holidays. We planned out parties, shared our different holiday traditions.
0: 至于跟同校的老师，我们决定要团聚一起，在假期的时候成为彼此的亲密家人。我们筹划了欢庆会，分享了各自不同的假期传统。
2: And on New Year's Eve, we sang and danced and played different group games. And at midnight, we toasted the beginning of a new year and the continuance of our good friendships.
0: 在除夕夜那一晚，我们唱歌、跳舞、玩团体游戏。夜半十二点的时候，我们也举杯，庆祝新的一年的开始，也相互祝福我们友谊能够延续长久。
2: Looking back on it now, if I had chosen to keep to myself, the holidays would not have been nearly as fun or meaningful. But because all of us were willing to share with each other and be the families for each other that we were all missing, we had a wonderful holiday season and a very memorable start to the new year.
0: 现今回头一想，如果当时我选择自己一个人单独过节，那段节期时光就不会那么有趣跟有意义了。但是因为我们所有的人都愿意把自己分享出去，成为彼此的家人，我们有了一个很美好的假期，也有了值得回忆的一年的新开始。
1: Wenjie, in this sharing, Jen talks about family a lot.
0: 那在这段的分享里呢 ，Jen 多次的谈到 family 家庭
1: ，like the extended family.
0: 好比是大家族
1: ，be each other's family.
0: 成为彼此的家人。You know, I can understand what she means. When I was a foreign student, Mark, my host family welcomed me into their home during the holiday times.
1: Oh.
0: Yeah, 当我还是留学生的时候，我的美国家庭呢，会接待我到他们家过节呢。
1: And so they were just like family to you.
0: 对了，他们就像是我的家人一样。 样了。
1: And now you do the same thing. You open your home up to many students.
0: 是啊，我现在呢也是开放家里给许多的学生来。
1: Well, that's great. Let's listen now to Jen share her story once again.
0: Okay, 我们呢再次的来听一回 Jen 她的分享。
2: The holiday season has always been a big deal in my family. The holiday festivities begin at Thanksgiving and continue on through Christmas, New Year's, and generally finish with my sister Jamie's birthday on January 6th. Growing up at home, I always loved spending the holiday times with my extended family. I remember each family would take turns hosting different gatherings at each other's houses. All of the time we spent together celebrating brought us very close as a family. This past year, while I was teaching in Northeast China, I didn't get the chance to go home and spend the holidays with my family or celebrate my sister's birthday. However, as the holidays began to approach, I was still so excited about celebrating them. I discovered that my students and several other teachers from various different countries were also looking forward to celebrating the holidays. So for my students, I shared with them several different holiday traditions and had some parties. And for the teachers, we all decided to come together and be each other's family for the holidays. We planned out parties, shared our different holiday traditions, and on New Year's Eve we sang and danced and played different group games, and at midnight we toasted the beginning of a new year and the continuance of our good friendships. Looking back on it now, if I had chosen to keep to myself, the holidays would not have been nearly as fun or meaningful. But because all of us were willing to share with each other and be the families for each other that we were all missing, we had a wonderful holiday season and a very memorable start to the new year.
1: Verse for life.
0: 生命经文
1: You are no longer strangers and foreigners.
0: 你们不再做外人和客旅
1: You are citizens along with all of God's holy people.
0: 乃是与圣徒同国
1: You are members of God's family.
0: 是神家里的人了
1: Ephesians 2 verse 19.
0: 以弗所书第二章十九节
1: You are no longer strangers and foreigners. You are citizens along with all of God's holy people. You are members of God's family. Ephesians 2, verse 19. The concept of family began from God.
0: 家庭这个观念呢是从神而来的。
1: The family is blessed and valued by God.
0: 那神呢，祝福，同时也重视家庭。
1: And in God's word, the Bible, the word family can mean a big extended family.
0: 那在圣经神的话语里呢 ,family 这个字呢可以表示一个大家族。
1: It can also mean a group or a clan.
0: 也可以表示呢是一个团体，一族或一门的人。
1: And here it even extends to include all believers.
0: 在这里呢，甚至是涵盖了所有的信徒。
1: You and I can be citizens of God's kingdom.
0: 你跟我呢，能够成为神国度里的公民。
1: We can be members of God's household.
0: 我们能够成为神家里的一员。
1: And that means that we are in God's family.
0: 那这就表示我们呢是在神的大家庭里。
1: God is our father.
0: 神是我们的父亲。
1: And we are like brothers and sisters to each other.
0: 我们彼此呢是弟兄姐妹的关系。
1: We are related spiritually.
0: 那在属灵的层面上呢，我们彼此都是相关联的。
1: For all those who believe in Jesus' salvation.
0: 那对于所有凡是相信耶稣救恩的人呢？
1: Welcome to this great family.
0: 我们欢迎您加入这个大家庭。
1: Well, listener friends, I'm afraid our time is up and it's time to say goodbye.
0: 哇，时间又差不多了，又要说再见了。
1: Our lesson today was called Welcome to the Family.
0: 我们这一课呢，就叫做我们是一家人。
1: Until next time in English World.
0: We are your friends, 文杰 and Mark. Goodbye. Mark.
1: Uh-huh.
0: Our work family is really big, with people from everywhere.
1: Oh, yes, you know, you're right. Nancy mm-hmm. is from Argentina, and right. Sergey is from Russia.
0: Right, Zuzi from Africa, and Untung from Indonesia.
1: You know, it's like a United Nations here.
0: Better yet, we are in God's family.
1: Amen.
3: 刚才为您播出的是普世佳音制作的《放眼天下》节目。我们的网址是 Chinese 连接线 goodnews.org Chinese 连接线 goodnews.org 下次再会。

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0: 我很认真的回到圣经里面，回到主的话，思想到底神会给我什么福。
1: So I paid attention to the scriptures and I tried to look out from the word of God, what are the blessings that I can look forward to?
0: 每一次我想到大难不死必有后福的这句话的时候，我马上联想到的是《使徒行传》20:35。
1: I was drawn to Acts chapter 20, verse 35.
0: 那个地方，保罗说：“你们要记得主的话，说施比受更为有福。”
1: There, Paul reminded us of what the Lord Jesus Himself said, that it is more blessed to give than to receive.
0: 我十分的相信主留我们夫妇。今天还在地上，让我们享受这一个施比受更为有福的福气。
1: I truly believe that the grace of God came upon us and allow us to continue to live so that we can learn to give than to receive.
0: 让我们想到真正基督徒的福气不是接受，真正基督徒的福气是给出去。
1: That the true Christian blessing is not to receive but to give.
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0: 你让我在大难的里面没有死，丝毫未损。神，你在我身上必然有那更高的目的，你要继续使用我。
1: Yes, Lord, you have allowed me to pass through this accident without.Dying, you must have a higher call for me.
0: 对于我们今年年底、明年初去做宣教士的工作，我们再一次肯定这是主在我们身上的带领。
1: We feel that this is an affirmation that God is leading us towards the road of being missionaries.
0: 我也相信借着这件事情，让弟兄姊妹更看见我们的牧师应该今天不在，但是因着神的怜悯，他今天还留着，让我们跟他一起配搭，一起同心，一起来侍奉主。
1: And my wish is that for you all is that you realize that the Lord has allowed us to live so that we can together serve Him better.
0: 今年的主题：福音，神的大能。
1: The theme for this year is the gospel is the power of God.
0: 请我们翻回刚才于弟兄带我们一起念的罗马书第一章。
1: So let us turn back to the first chapter of Romans.
0: 很清楚的第一章十六节是我们今年主题圣经的出处。
1: Verse 16 is where our theme is taken from.
0: 而且罗马书一章十六节也是整本罗马书的钥匙。
1: In fact, verse 16 is the key verse to the whole book of Romans.
0: 因着保罗所宣告的这神的大能的福音，可以给我们看到整本罗马书所强调的信息是什么。
1: Because Paul proclaimed here that the gospel is the power of God, he reminded us throughout this book what he is trying to convey.
0: 从13节到17节，我们过去曾经用过三次来提到福音有关的信息。
1: We have shared from verse 13 through 17 three times upon this theme.
0: 13节讲到传福音的方法。
1: In verse 13, we talked about the method of the gospel.
0: 保罗很稀奇，用结果子来描写，来提醒罗马教会传福音应该用什么样的方法。
1: He used the analogy of harvesting fruit.To remind us of the method of the gospel.
0: 其实保罗在这里用结果子，不只是讲到方法，也提到传福音的哲学，提到传福音的态度。
1: Indeed, not only did he share about the method, he talked about the philosophy and the attitude of the gospel.
0: 这个传福音的哲学是什么？
1: What is this philosophy?
0: 我觉得我们今年对传福音有负担的人，我们应当常常这样提醒我们自己。
1: For those of us who are burdened to share the gospel, I think we need to remind us continually.
0: 结果子第一是要付代价的。
1: To harvest fruit, we need to pay the price.
0: 原来我再强调一遍，今天我们做神的工作，我们不能不付代价。
1: Allow me to reiterate this point. For us to do the work of God, we need to pay the price.
0: 我们需要金钱，我们需要物质。

0: We need money and material things.
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0: Of course, we also need prayer, we need patience, we need waiting upon the Lord.
1: 所以结果是要付代价，这个道理是很清楚的。
0: So it's very clear that to bear fruit, we need to pay the price.
1: 而且在这里我们再次也看到果子的本身给我们看见它的再生力的这一个提醒。
0: And the idea of the fruit reminds us that there's the life to be born.
1: 因为果子的里面，果子的本身存着生命的那一个种子在里面。
0: Because the seed in the fruit is the seed of life.
1: 一个真基督徒，他必然会带人信主。
0: A true Christian will lead others to Christ.
1: 弟兄姊妹，我越准备这篇信息
0: ，As I was preparing this message,
1: 我越心里面有一个很重的负担。
0: I have a very heavy burden in my heart.
1: 如果在过去一年、三年、五年，从你信主到今天
0: ，If in your past Christian walk, whether it be 1, 3, 5, 10 years,
1: 从来没有一个人直接或者间接因为你而信耶稣
0: ，If no one has come to know the Lord through you directly or indirectly,
1: 我对你这一个果子，实在不能不给予一些爱心的担心。
0: I have to be then somewhat concerned about your life.
1: 因为一个信耶稣的人
0: Because one who believes in Christ
1: 是一个结出来的果子
0: is a fruit that was born.
1: 一个果子是有再生力的
0: And the fruit can regenerate its life.
1: 不是你这个果子有问题就是你根本不是那个果子
0: Either there's some problems with this fruit,Or perhaps this is not the fruit at all.
1: 事实上，传福音不需要牧师在台上大声疾呼，鼓励大家才出去传。
0: Indeed, to share the gospel really shouldn't need the preaching from the pulpit.
1: 传福音，弟兄姊妹，原谅我再说一遍，传福音不是你我的选择，这是上帝的命令。
0: The sharing of the gospel is not something that we can choose to do. It is a command of God.
1: 有人说我是基督徒了，但是我不是那么正常、那么好、那么健康、那么刚强的基督徒。
0: And some may respond that yes, I'm a Christian, but I'm not a normal Christian. I'm not very healthy spiritually.
1: 那你问他什么叫做 healthy spiritual Christian? 那他就说像那个人，因为他常常带人信主，因为他结果子。
0: So if you ask them, well, then what is your definition of a healthy, normal Christian? He may point to another person saying, well, he leads others to Christ.
1: 严格地说，基督徒只有是基督徒，不是基督徒。老实说，没有那种中间，在中间路线的骑墙派那种基督徒。
0: If you analyze this, you can either be a Christian or you are not a Christian. There's really nothing in between.
1: 所以当我在准备的时候，我实在很严肃地想到这个问题。
0: So as I was preparing this message, I have to face this question seriously.
1: 我想到牧师。
0: What about me as the pastor?
1: 我想到长老。
0: What about the elders?
1: 我想到执事。
0: What about the deacons?
1: 我不敢再想下去。
0: I was frightened to go on.
1: 因为这一些我们在神面前好像被看为领袖的人。
0: Because these who are considered leaders in the church,
1: 我们今天在传福音的事上，我们有许多的地方值得再来检讨。
0: Perhaps need to evaluate their own lives in the work of the gospel.
1: 求主给我们这样的一个心里深处的向神的一个呼喊。
0: I wish that God will give us this crying from the bottom of our heart.
1: 主啊，让我成为一个结果子的人。
0: Lord, make me one who will bear fruit.
1: 原谅我再说一遍。
0: Allow me to say it again.
1: 如果在过去这些年间
0: ，If in your past Christian walk,
1: 神没有在你的身上直接的或者间接的因着你而信耶稣的话
0: ，If there are no people who have come to the Lord.Either through you directly or indirectly.
1: 弟兄姊妹，我们不要看别人，我们要开始好好的扪心自问，自己检讨，我是一个什么样的基督徒。
0: Then we should evaluate ourselves and ask the question, what kind of Christian am I?
1: 我们在教会里面再把时间摆进，再花时间在里面，或者再把金钱献上，都不能代替这一个结果子的这一个神给我们的基督徒的责任。
0: It doesn't matter how much more time you put into the church, how much more offering you give to the church. This is perhaps the most fundamental thing of being a Christian.
1: 14节、15节讲到动机。
0: In verse 14 and 15, we're told about the motivation.
1: 保罗用欠债来讲。
0: Paul used the analogy of being in debt.
1: 讲到欠债，又给我们看到同样的道理，传福音不是我们选择的。
0: So again, we are taught that this is not something we can choose.
1: 你已经欠了人的债，你没有别的选择，只有一条路，就是还债。
0: You are in debt, so you have no choice but to pay the debt.
1: 或者另外一条路就是不还债，然后逃债，逃掉。
0: Or perhaps you say, well, I could try to escape from my debtor.
1: 今天有许多的基督徒在走的路不是还债的路，是一条逃债的路。
0: And indeed, many Christians are not walking on the way of repaying the debt, but rather escaping from it.
1: 所以当保罗提到动机的时候，
0: So when Paul told us about his motivation,
1: 提醒我们他是尽他的力量，没有别的选择，他只有把自己摆上去还这个福音的债。
0: He reminds us that there's no choice for him but to repay.
1: 那么上一次我也提到传福音的文化的问题。
0: Last time I shared about the question of culture or context in gospel.
1: 有不少弟兄姊妹在那一方面也有一些回应。
0: I've heard much comments and response from that sermon.
1: 今天我没有时间多讲，不过我希望弟兄姊妹以后多思想传福音和文化的关系。
0: But I do wish that more of us will reconsider the question of the gospel and culture.
1: 我们很感动，戴德生在100多年前到中国内地传福音的时候。
0: We're all moved about how Hudson Taylor came to the inland of China some 100 years ago to share the gospel.
1: 他穿长袍马褂，留了一条长的辫子。
0: He wore the clothes of the Chinese and he wove his hairstyle into that of a Chinese.
1: 因为他知道这里有文化的问题在。
0: Because he knew there is a question of culture.
1: 所以在文化上他跟中国人认同。
0: So he identified culturally with the Chinese.
1: 从1807年 Robert Morrison 把福音传到今天187年来。
0: It has been almost 187 years since Robert Morrison first landed in China.
1: 有许多的宣教士努力跟中国人认同，在文化上认同。
0: There were many missionaries that tried to identify culturally with the Chinese.
1: 但是一直到今天，还有许多的中国人称基督教为洋教。
0: But even till today, many Chinese still consider Christianity a foreign religion.
1: 弟兄姊妹，这是一个非常严肃的一个问题。
0: This is a serious question.
1: 穿衣服留辫子很好，但是还不够。
0: Yes, it's very good for you to wear the Chinese clothes and to have their hairstyle, but that's not enough.
1: 一方面，我们知道这一百多年来，中国人对基督教有一些主观的误会。
0: True, there were some misunderstanding from the part of the Chinese about Christianity.
1: 有一次，我看到一本历史家所写的一个中国近代史。
0: For example, I recently read a historian's account of the modern Chinese history.
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1: 第一件是什么呢？
0: What is the first thing?
1: 鸦片。
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0: Opium was brought to China through the gunboats.
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0: What is the second thing?
1: 宣教士。
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0: But perhaps instead of rebutting the historian, we should reconsider ourselves. Yes, there are many misunderstandings from the part of the Chinese.But what is the impact from the Chinese Christians?
1: 我们今天接受的基督教是穿上西方文化外衣的一个基督教。
0: Perhaps we have accepted a Christianity that bears the outward manifestation of Western civilization.
1: 我觉得这是一个很大的课题。
0: I believe this is a very big topic.
1: 有一本书叫《基督与文化》。
0: There is a book called Christ and Culture.
1: 那么这本书是相当好关于文化这个话题的一本古典的一本创作。
0: It is indeed a very important text.
1: 那本书里面提到基督与文化的关系。
0: Talks about the relation between Christ and culture.
1: 基督超越文化。
0: Christ transcends culture.
1: 基督低于文化。
0: Yet Christ also came under culture.
1: 基督在文化的里面。
0: And Christ in culture.
1: 文化在基督的里面，他一共分成这四个重点来讨论基督教与文化的关系。
0: And lastly, he concluded with how the culture goes through Christ.
1: 我们没有时间多讲。
0: But we do not have time to analyze this.
1: 我们今天讲福音的第三个 M.
0: But today we need to talk about the third M of the gospel.
1: 我们讲了方法。
0: We talked about the method.
1: 我们讲了动机。
0: We talked about motivation.
1: 我们现在讲信息。
0: Now we need to pay attention to the message.
1: 我们知道古时候电讯不发达。
0: We know that in the olden times, they cannot send telegraphs.
1: 如果有紧急的消息要从这一个地方传到远方的时候。
0: If there were an important piece of news to be sent from one place to another,
1: 他们要靠人力或者靠马力。
0: They have to depend on runners or horse riders.
1: 以前有这样一个故事。
0: There was once this story.
1: 有一个信差从前线要把一个消息带到大后方。
0: There was this messenger coming back from the front lines.
1: 他骑的是最快的千里马。
0: He was riding a very fast horse.
1: 方法。
0: This is the method.
1: 然后呢，带着一个极迫切的负担。
0: He was very burdened for this message.
1: 这是动机。
0: This was his motivation.
1: 他已经累得不得了，跑回京城的时候。
0: But he was exhausted by the time he reached the city.
1: 这些人围着他，问他到底你从前方带什么消息过来。
0: So all the people surrounded him and said, "What kind of message did you bear from the front line?"
1: 他骑了千里马来。
0: He came on this fast horse.
1: 带着沉重的负担来。
0: He has a tremendous burden.
1: 当很多人围着他的时候，他突然说：“他说我忘记了。”
0: But then when people asked him about the message, he said, I forgot.
1: 这是个讽刺性的笑话。
0: Perhaps this is humorous.
1: 我不相信有这样的一件事情。
0: I do not believe this.
1: 我觉得这个人太傻，太笨。
0: I believe this is such a foolish person.
1: 但是这样一个现象，今天可能发生在教会里面。
0: And yet the same story could happen in the church.
1: 这是什么时代呢？
0: What is our age?
1: 是讲究效率的时代。
0: This is an age of efficiency.
1: 是我们提高方法带来的好效率。
0: So we pay attention to the method increasing our efficiency.
1: 在最近三四十年来
0: ，in the past 30-40 years，
1: 在西方神学院强调 church growth theology， 教会增长的这样的一个神学。
0: In many Western church seminaries， they emphasize the concept of church growth，
1: 讲究方法。
0: They pay attention to the method.
1: 讲究节目。
0: The program.
1: 讲究气氛。
0: The atmosphere.
1: 讲究音乐。
0: The music.
1: 讲究整个教会的组织制度和结构。
0: The organization of the church.
1: 这是好的。
0: These are all good.
1: 而且这个时代是什么呢？是看重目的。我们常常说我们要设立一个可量性的目标 ,measurable goal.
0: This is an age also that pays much attention to goals and measurable goals.
1: 让我们说知道我们要达到什么目标，我们盼望一年有多少人信主，这都是好的。
0: We want to set up a goal, for example, how many people should be led to the Lord every year, and this is good.
1: 但是保罗提醒我们。
0: But Paul is reminding us.
1: 方法好。
0: Method is good.
1: 动机对。
0: Motivation is right.
1: 但是千万不要因此而牺牲了信息。
0: But we do not want to sacrifice the message along the way.
1: 我们一起看十六节。
0: Let us pay attention to verse 16.
1: 保罗在这里提到他心里面的负担。
0: Paul is sharing from his heart here.
1: 他在这里说：“我不以福音为耻，这福音本是神的大能，要救一切相信的，先是犹太人，后是希利尼人。”
0: He said, "I am not ashamed of the gospel because it is the power of God for the salvation of everyone who believes. First for the Jews." Then for the Gentiles.
1: 这节圣经分成明显的两部分。
0: You can see there are two parts to this verse.
1: 第一部分是我不以福音为耻。
0: The first part is I am not ashamed of the gospel.
1: 第二部分这福音是什么是什么是什么。
0: And then he continued to talk about the gospel itself.
1: 第一段上半节保罗对福音的态度和感受。
0: So the first part of this verse tells us about the attitude of Paul towards the gospel.
1: 第二段讲到保罗对福音的解释和宣讲。
0: The second part is his explanation about the gospel.
1: 保罗对福音的态度是什么呢？
0: What is Paul's attitude towards the gospel?
1: 保罗说我不以福音为耻。
0: He says that I am not ashamed of the gospel.
1: 弟兄姊妹请注意一件事情。
0: Let's pay attention to this.
1: 为什么保罗在这里用负面来表明他的那个感受？
0: Why did Paul use a negative approach to his attitude of the gospel?
1: 为什么保罗不说我以福音为荣，这福音本是神的大能，要救一切相信的，先是犹太人，后是希利尼人？
0: Why didn't Paul say I am proud of the gospel because it is the power of God for the salvation of everyone?
1: 这些圣经我们都很熟。
0: We are all familiar with this verse.
1: 我们常常用这些圣经放在我们的祷告里面。
0: And very often we use this verse in our prayers.
1: 主啊，我们不以福音为耻。
0: Lord, we are not ashamed of the gospel.
1: 但是我们有没有从来想过，为什么保罗用不以福音为耻，而不用我以福音为荣来表达他的感受？
0: But have we ever stopped and considered why did Paul start this with a negative slant?
1: 我觉得我不以福音为耻这一句话有很深很深的教训。
0: Perhaps there are very deep lessons to be learned here.
1: 每次我们想到这节圣经，我们第一个联想到的是什么呢？
0: When we think of this verse, what is the first thing that we associate this with?
2: 刚刚的节目是牧者心声，由圣经广播网编辑播出。

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1: 我们一起看十六节。
2: Let us pay attention to verse 16.
1: 保罗在这里提到他心里面的负担。
2: Paul is sharing from his heart here.
1: 他在这里说，我不以福音为耻，这福音本是神的大能，要救一切相信的，先是犹太人，后是希利尼人。
2: He said, I am not ashamed of the gospel because it is the power of God for the salvation of everyone who believes, first for the Jews, then for the Gentiles.
1: 这节圣经分成明显的两部分。
2: You can see there are two parts to this verse.
1: 第一部分是我不以福音为耻。
2: The first part is I am not ashamed of the gospel.
1: 第二部分，这福音是什么？是什么？是什么
2: ？And then he continued to talk about the gospel itself.
1: 第一段上半节，保罗对福音的态度和感受。
2: So the first part of this verse tells us about the attitude of Paul towards the gospel.
1: 第二段讲到保罗对福音的解释和宣讲。
2: The second part is his explanation about the gospel.
1: 保罗对福音的态度是什么呢？
2: What is Paul's attitude towards the gospel?
1: 保罗说我不以福音为耻。
2: He says that I am not ashamed of the gospel.
1: 弟兄姊妹，请注意一件事情。
2: Let's pay attention to this.
1: 为什么保罗在这里用负面来表明他的那个感受？
2: Why did Paul use a negative approach to his attitude of the gospel?
1: 为什么保罗不说我以福音为荣，这福音本是神的大能，要救一切相信的，先是犹太人，后是希利尼人。
2: Why didn't Paul say, I am proud of the gospel because it is the power of God for the salvation of everyone?
1: 这节圣经我们都很熟。
2: We are all familiar with this verse.
1: 我们常常用这节圣经放在我们的祷告里面。
2: And very often we use this verse in our prayers.
1: 主啊，我们不以福音为耻。
2: Lord, we are not ashamed of the gospel.
1: 但是我们有没有从来想过，为什么保罗用不以福音为耻，而不用我以福音为荣来表达他的感受？
2: But have we ever stopped and considered why did Paul start this with a negative slant?
1: 我觉得我不以福音为耻这句话有很深很深的教训。
2: Perhaps there are very deep lessons to be learned here.
1: 每次我们想到这节圣经，我们第一个联想到的是什么呢？
2: When we think of this verse, what is the first thing that we associate this with?
1: 今天有许多的基督徒不敢公开地承认自己的信仰，不敢公开表明自己的身份。
2: Today there are many Christians who do not want to publicly admit that they are Christians.
1: 最常讲到的就是说，哎呀，你在餐厅里面，你在公司的 cafeteria 里面不敢祷告啊，连谢饭祷告都不敢，哎呦，有点不好意思。
2: The most often story we hear is that how we feel perhaps uncomfortable praying before our meals in the cafeteria.
1: 我问一个年轻人，你在学校里面吃饭祷不祷告
2: ？So I asked a young man, do you pray before your meal when you're in school?
1: 他说谢饭当然要祷告。
2: He said, "Of course, I say grace before."
1: 但是我没有问他他是怎么祷告的。
2: But I did not ask him how do you pray.
1: 他的祷告很简单。
2: His prayer is very simple.
1: 把饭盒打开来。
2: When he opened his lunch box,
1: 谢谢耶稣，阿门。
2: He will wipe his face at the same time when he mumbles, "Thank you, Jesus."
1: 祷告也有了。
2: So he prayed.
1: 但是呢，安全也有了。
2: But he also have his sense of security.
1: 因为没有人看见他谢饭祷告，而因此知道他是基督徒。
2: Because nobody else would notice and know that he is a Christian.
1: 他说李牧师你难道不知道吗
2: He said, Pastor Lee, do you not know?
1: 你们在礼拜堂里面吃饭祷告这个简单。
2: It's easy when you pray in the church before the
1: meal. 因为我们大家都祷告。
2: Because we all pray.
1: 我是 majority.
2: Because we are in the majority.
1: 在学校里面。
2: But in the school.
1: 我是 minority.
2: I'm just a minority.
1: 你知道吗人家对少数民族有 discrimination.
2: You know they discriminate against minorities.
1: 所以呢，在学校里面呢，就这样一抹就过去了。
2: So in the school, this is how I do it.
1: 我做过见证。
2: I have said this testimony before.
1: 原谅我再说一遍。
2: Allow me to say this again.
1: 我们在台湾大学毕业后要去当兵。
2: After graduating from college in Taiwan, we all have to serve in the military.
1: 当我在受训的时候。
2: When I was training,
1: 单单谢饭祷告，我就经历三个阶段。
2: In my experience of praying before the meal, I went through three stages.
1: 我们六个人一桌。
2: There are six of us around the table.
1: 开动，吃饭。
2: The command will say, command will come to say, partake of the meal.
1: 我就祷告。
2: So I pray.
1: 祷告完了以后。
2: After my prayer.
1: 奉耶稣基督的名，阿门。
2: In Jesus' name, amen.
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2: All the good things in the meal already are gone.
1: 你祷告嘛，你祷告完人家就，人家说在军队里面吃饭的时候有三个秘诀，要快，要准，要狠。那么一下子就把肉都吃掉了。
2: Because I took time to pray, all the best portions of the meal already been taken away by the others who did not pray.
1: 这是第一个阶段。
2: This was my first stage.
1: 慢慢大家熟了。
2: After a while, we all got familiar with each other.
1: 六个人都认识了。
2: We knew all six of us.
1: 都知道你有女朋友，你那个女朋友怎么都知道了，我们的秘密都晓得了。
2: We know about each other's intimate details.
1: 进入祷告，谢饭祷告的第二阶段。
2: So now I'm passing through my second stage of saying grace.
1: 奉耶稣的名，阿门。
2: In Jesus' name, amen.
1: 打开眼睛一看。
2: When I opened my eyes,
1: 碗里面一块大肥肉。
2: I noticed there was a fat piece of meat in my bowl.
1: 然后他们就拍拍我，你的祷告真好，你看祷告完了以后就一块肥肉在你碗上。
2: And then they would comment, your prayers are very good. See, because of your prayers, there's this meat in your bowl.
1: 这是第二个阶段。
2: This was my second stage.
1: 第三个阶段。
2: The third stage.
1: 我祷告完了。
2: After my grace.
1: 奉耶稣基督的名，阿门。
2: In Jesus' name, amen.
1: 其他五个人跟我一起开动。
2: The five others will wait for me, and then we will partake together.
1: 他们尊重我，尊重我的信仰。
2: They respected me and my faith. 所以我们

0: And Li Shuquan is a 笨蛋, is a 傻瓜.
1: And here comes Molly Lee, which is the dumbest person.
0: 但是他看见大家尊重我。
1: But then he saw how the others started to respect
0: him. 他心里受感动。
1: So he was moved.
0: 他不只是跟我一起祷告。
1: So not only did he start praying along with me.
0: 现在这个弟兄在洛杉矶也做牧师。
1: He is now a pastor in Los Angeles.
0: 弟兄姊妹，谢饭祷告是件小事。
1: Brothers and sisters, saying grace before our meal may be a small thing.
0: 但是保罗说不要以福音为耻。
1: And yet Paul says, I am not ashamed.
0: 有的时候我在想哈。
1: I think to myself sometimes.
0: 有些基督徒是善意的以福音为耻。
1: Perhaps some Christians are ashamed with a good heart.
0: 我最近从 Toronto 回来。
1: I recently came back from Toronto.
0: 那么送给我的同工一些贴在汽车上面的基督徒的标志。
1: And I gave some stickers for the car with a Christian message.
0: 你们知道有的时候你们看见车子后面有个鱼有没有？有个鱼，那就是基督徒的标志。
1: For example, some of you may have seen the sign of the fish at the back of the car. And that is a symbol of Christians.
0: 有的时候有一个鸽子，哈，一个鸽子这样飞下来，一个鸽子代表圣灵，也是基督徒的标志。
1: And perhaps sometimes you may see a dove that is a symbol of the Holy Spirit. So that also tells you they are Christian.
0: 有很多人放了 bumper stickers, 那么上面也是代表他是基督徒。
1: And some will put these symbols on their bumper stickers telling you they are Christians.
0: 有很多人不肯。把这个放在他车子上。
1: But then there are many who refuse to put these things on their cars.
0: 为什么呢？因为他善意的以福音为耻。
1: Because they were ashamed of the gospel in a good sense.
0: 为什么 in a good sense? 为什么 in a good intention? 因为呢，他说万一违规的时候哈，那个警察来抄罚单呢，他一看有一个鱼在那里，怎么你们基督徒也会犯法呢？那么为了免掉这个麻烦最好不要贴吧。
1: The explanation is, what if I got cited with a traffic violation, and when the police cop comes over and say, how come Christians also do these things? Then it's not a very good testimony. Let me just do away with this possibility.
0: 这个礼拜世界新闻太多了。
1: There's so many news from the world this week.
0: 不，有一个本地的消息可能大家没有注意到。
1: Perhaps there is a local piece of news that you did not pay much attention to.
0: 在495公路上面。
1: In Route 495.
0: 有一部车开在前面，后面有一部车跟着他。
1: Two cars were traveling along the route.
0: 那么后面那部车呢，就觉得他开太慢，就用 high beam, 用高灯来请他让开。
1: The car behind felt that the car in front was traveling too slowly, so he flashed his high beams, signaling that the car in front should move over.
0: 他让开以后，他超过去。
1: So that car moved over, and then he sped along his way.
0: 他超过去以后，他跟踪他。
1: After he passed the car, the other car followed him.
0: 然后一面开就一面开 high beam。
1: And following him, using the high beam to shine upon him.
0: 然后前面这个比较年轻的这位先生呢，生气就停在路边。
1: So finally, it bothered the person in front who was younger, and he pulled over to the curb.
0: 那么后面这位六十几岁的这位先生呢，也停下来。
1: The person that followed was in his 60s. He also stopped his car.
0: 后来吵起来，打起来。
1: And they got into an argument and a fight.
0: 他就拿起一个弓箭，从车子里面就把前面那个人一箭射过去，当时把他射死。
1: The more elderly person went to get a crossbow from his car and shot the younger man in the chest, and he died.
0: 后来发现那个杀人那个人。
1: And then later on, if you read the news, you will realize the person who committed the murder
0: 是一个教会的执事。
1: Is a church deacon.
0: 我不能贴标志在车上。
1: So that's why I could not put this Christian symbol on my car.
0: 因为万一我也控制不了我的脾气。
1: Perhaps I cannot control my temper.
0: 人家一看上面有一个鸽子，有一条鱼。
1: And others will see on my car there's this dove or a fish.
0: 我不是丢耶稣的脸吗？
1: Then am I not embarrassing Christ?
0: 弟兄姊妹，你看今天是有一些人善意的以福音为耻。
1: Yes, perhaps there are some who are ashamed of the gospel.

0: with good intentions.
1: 所以保罗在这里从消极的来提醒弟兄姊妹不要以福音为耻。
0: Perhaps that's why Paul is trying to remind us that we should not be ashamed.
1: 刚才讲的就是一些我初步很表面很浮浅的联想。
0: These are just very superficial associations that came to my mind when I prepared this.
1: 我看能不能用五分钟的时间把我心里面对这一句话更深的那个思想跟大家分享。
0: Allow me to share with you in a deeper level.
1: 福音，弟兄姊妹请注意听啊。福音本身是有让人羞耻的成分在里面。
0: Yes, perhaps the gospel contains elements that could be shameful.
1: 福音本身是有让人家不好意思的一个成分在里面。
0: Yes, perhaps the gospel contains certain things that make people embarrassed.
1: 我上个礼拜坐在这里听戴牧师讲道。
0: Last weekend, while I was here listening to Jamie preach,
1: 他提到说十字架对犹太人好像一个绊脚石。
0: He mentioned how the cross is a stumbling block.To the Jews.
1: 因为在哥林多前书第一章十八节告诉我们
0: Because in 1 Corinthians, Paul also reminded us
1: 十字架的道理对某一些人被看为愚拙
0: The way of the cross is foolish for a certain kind of people
1: 因为当时的犹太人
0: Because for the Jews of that day
1: 没有办法接受十字架的那个道理
0: They cannot accept the way of the cross
1: 因为对他们来讲
0: Because to them
1: 弥赛亚不是一个失败的，不是一个软弱的一个象征。
0: The Messiah cannot be one who is weak and who has failed.
1: 当时的犹太人是如此，今天的犹太人还是一样。
0: In fact, many Jews of today still feels the same way.
1: 他们佩服耶稣。
0: Perhaps they admire Jesus.
1: 他们佩服耶稣的教训。
0: They admire his teachings.
1: 但是耶稣被挂在十字架上这个事实。
0: But the fact that Jesus was nailed on the cross,
1: 他们没有办法接受。
0: They cannot accept this kind of Messiah.
1: 这个弥赛亚怎么可能受羞辱呢？
0: How can the Messiah receive such shame?
1: 这个弥赛亚怎么可能是一个失败的一个代号呢？
0: How can our Messiah bear the symbol of failure?
1: 我们不要忘记十字架是痛苦，十字架也有羞辱的意思在里面。
0: Let's not forget that the symbol of the cross do give us pain and shame.
1: 他们把耶稣所有的衣服都把它脱光。
0: They took off his outer garments.
1: 让他在众目睽睽之下接受那个羞耻。
0: So that everybody can see his nakedness.
1: 我觉得保罗在这里说到我不以福音为耻。
0: So I feel when Paul says I am not ashamed of the gospel.
1: 他的意思是什么呢？
0: What is his meaning?
1: 福音有羞耻的那一个含义在里面。
0: Yes, the gospel does have certain aspects that could be construed as shameful.
1: 但是保罗提醒我们说，你不要把你自己的信仰就停在那个耻辱、那个羞耻的上面。
0: But Paul is reminding us, let us not stop there at the shameful part.
1: 因为羞耻不是结局，羞耻是过程。
0: Because the shameful part is not the goal, it's just part of the process.
1: 我们今天讲羞耻、讲荣耀，讲得很肤浅。
0: Very often we talk about shame and glory on a very superficial level.
1: 昨天我二姐从加州跟她打电话。
0: Yesterday I was talking to my second oldest sister from California.
1: 她很兴奋。
0: She was very excited.
1: 她说 Nancy Kerrigan 住在哪里啊？
0: She wanted to know in which town Nancy Kerrigan lived.
1: 其实我一直对 Nancy Kerrigan 不是有很好的印象。
0: To tell you the truth, I do not have...A very good impression of Nancy.
1: 她得了银牌以后
0: But after she received the silver medal,
1: 我姐姐打电话来
0: My sister called.
1: 她住在哪里啊？
0: Where does she live?
1: 哦，说住在 Stoneham.
0: She lives in Stoneham.
1: 那么我那她说 Stoneham 在哪里呢？
0: Where is Stoneham?
1: 我说我们以前的教堂在 Woburn. 那么 Woburn 呢就在 Stoneham 的旁边，所以很近很近。
0: So then I told her, you remember our church used to be in Woburn, and it's right next to Stoneham.
1: 尽量拉关系，因为想以他为荣。你懂我的意思吗？
0: You know, I was trying to make some connections to say our church used to be close to her town.
1: 但是这个荣是没有深度的。
0: But I feel that this kind of glory does not have depth.
1: 也没有意义的。
0: Not much meaning.
1: 这 真正要以耶稣基督的福音为荣，必须先认识那个福音的羞耻性。
0: Those who want to identify with the glorious part of the cross must first understand the shameful part.
1: 因为那个本来被人看为羞耻的这件事情，是成就那个荣耀的必然要有的条件。
0: Because the shameful part is just the process, the condition by which we can receive glory.
1: 没有那个失败，没有那个死亡，没有那个痛苦，就没有那个反败为胜、出死入生的那样一个荣耀的见证。
0: Without the failure, the pain, and the death, we cannot have the resurrection and the glorious victory.
1: 有一个很熟悉的故事，我来作为结束。
0: Perhaps I can conclude with a very familiar story.
1: 我想很多人都知道这个故事，有一个长得很美的一个女学生。
0: Maybe many of you are familiar with this story. There was a very beautiful co-ed.
1: 她有一个长得很丑的妈妈。
0: Yet she had a very ugly mother.
1: 在同学面前，她从来不敢公开承认这是我的母亲。
0: So it became very difficult for her to admit to her friends that this is my mother.
1: 因为她觉得她母亲的难看是一个耻辱。
0: Because she was ashamed of how her mother looked.
1: 于是母亲到学校来。
0: One time her mother came to see her in the school.
1: 不知道是给她一件御寒的衣服，还是给她忘记带的饭盒。
0: Perhaps she came with a sweater because the weather got cold, or perhaps the daughter forgot her lunchbox.
1: 哎呀，长得那么丑的一个妇人。
0: A very ugly person.
1: 这些同学就说，哎呀，某某人这是谁呀？
0: And so her fellow students asked her, who is this person?
1: 很自然的，很直接的，说这是我们家的女佣人。
0: So very naturally she responded by saying, oh, she's just a servant in my home.
1: 我们都知道这个故事。
0: We all are familiar with this story.
1: 你知道吗？这个女儿的美是这个母亲的丑换来的。
0: Because we all realize that the beauty of this girl was an exchange from the ugliness of her mother.
1: 因为这是大火，她的母亲冒着危险，把在房子里面烧着火的这个婴儿的这个床上把女儿抱出来。
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1: 那女儿没有受伤，还是那么漂亮，但是她的母亲整个就被烧坏了。
0: So the child retained her looks, but the mother, because she was hurt in the fire, was disfigured.
1: 女儿的美是因为母亲的丑换来。
0: So the beauty of the daughter was a painful exchange from the ugliness of the mother.
1: 我们长得越大，我们越有哲理哈。
0: And when we grow older, we understand philosophy and reasoning.
1: 因为我们发现被称为 beauty 的东西，也常常会被称为 beast.
0: Because we realize that both beauty and the beast are similar.
1: 雪多 beauty.
0: Snow is beautiful.
1: 但是雪呢，最近14次下来，大家都谈雪色变。
0: But perhaps we are all very tired of the snow by now.
1: 弟兄姊妹，你知道吗？
0: Brothers and sisters,
1: 这个母亲的丑其实就是她的美。
0: The ugliness of the mother, in fact, is a reflection of her beauty.
1: 为什么保罗说我不以福音为耻？
0: Why did Paul say I am not ashamed of the gospel?
1: 他不能不提那个耻的那一部分。
0: He has to mention the shameful part.
1: 因为那个部分直接变化成为他对福音的荣耀的感觉。
0: Because that shameful part will bring forth the part that he feels is glorious.
1: 我在准备的时候，
0: As I was preparing this message,
1: 我知道这个信息蛮深的。
0: I realized this message is quite deep.
1: 如果大家把16节后半段，我下一次第五次再讲的时候，大家就能够了解。
0: Perhaps you will understand how I feel when I preach on the second portion of verse 16.
1: 耶稣在十字架上的软弱、痛苦和羞耻，直接跟我们的信仰和救恩有关系。
0: The pain, the failure, the shamefulness of Christ on the cross has direct bearing upon our faith.
2: Just now's 节目是牧者心声。 由圣经广播网编辑播出。